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1: Star.
0: Two calls for you. 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Second call, Virginia Mansion, it's going to be outside for an injured

0: Fish on 95, E1, 150, Patrick Lane in North Bay. 82-year-old female, showing signs of confusion. Walked out of the house alone and fell. 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
0: Copy.
2: Can I see that season or out?
0: We're out, 25.
3: 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I said responsibly WW on your mail.
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0: So I was reporting that the patient's behavior is really aggressive. Do you need to be started? I mean, 1903 is already on scene, and PD are with us, so we're good.
1: Copy.

0: 13-18. I already ran that. I'm en route to you.
1: Got it. County 190, that's Tuesday.
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11-18, 7-13-18, are you good by yourself? 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
0: 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She wants us to be

0: Tony.
1: Have a nice day.
0: You guys got a transporter, or you want Moon to take care of it?
1: 18 to 13. If you wonder when I'm done 18, that's up to you. To County. If Moon's willing to do it, that's fine. If not, we can do it.
0: Alright, I'll try to see if I can get them to pick them up.

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1: Something burning outside. 1226 Lincoln Highlands Drive, North Bent. 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

0: 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So, requesting EMS for one patient with a loss of the left hand. How many can I have?
1: County 1901, how is this call?
0: Copy.

0: County, Terminator, Fusion.
1: 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County is the scene code 4 for you. 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

0: 637 coming. Is fire being dispatched?
1: Affirmative, they are in line.
0: 10-4, it is smoky up here, and I do confirm odor of something burning. Nothing showing this time, though.
1: Copy.

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1: All right.

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1: Male, female, domestic. Male put his hands on the female. No weapons involved. It's going to be a black male named Devon, wearing all black clothing. They're going to be in a silver Honda.
0: Now you can show me clear, like in Highland, fire's on scene.
1: Copy.
0: Got it, 638. Clear medical.
1: Appreciate it.

0: Cockpit units, they are both still sitting in the vehicle. The female was only able to give limited information. They're still arguing.
1: Affirmative.
2: Did it provide a license plate?
0: Negative. They're closer to the five guys in the parking lot, though.

0: 13-13, you still up there?
1: All clear and now.
0: He wanted you to check to see if his phone and black hoodie's in her trunk.
2: Be advised, T-Mobile's complaint does not want to be involved. Do not provide any additional information, does not work.

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1: Question it.
0: SUV or staff?

0: 637 County.
1: 637.
0: Nothing showing. You show, and it's clear.

0: 11-18, Tommy.
1: 11-18.
0: Have Moon confirmed that they're going to send someone over?
1: They advised that they were going to arrange for pickup. I don't know if that meant that they were going to have a constable pick them up or if they were going to send an officer. I'm going to call here.
0: I can transport if they don't have something in range yet.

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0: Caller 682 Gamble Road. Concern about a male they saw wandering around the neighborhood. Be a white male, blue jacket, blue hat, reddish hair.
1: 3638.
0: 630.

0: just wanted to see what you were saying. I'm on 240th California Avenue. Can you request a minute to stay in the area to bring me up here if you want?
1: Union in the post office to White Fork, Pennsylvania, Zulu Whiskey, Zulu 5595.

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Let's go.

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Units responding 342 Manley Avenue in Brentwood. Per 116 Chief, I was going to be contained to the stove. Everybody can slow down. 21 at 5. 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

0: 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Anyone else?
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0: Avon County.
1: County, where are you calling 791?
0: That's affirmative. The call taker was able to get the mail to confirm that he is at 5 Fairway Road in Belly Cruz.
1: Five Fairway Road, copy.

0: 7 in the morning. I mean, the male's going to be outside. He's going to be holding a flashlight up so you guys can spot him.
1: Copy that. County from 791.
0: Go ahead.
1: Can you try to find out how far into the field he is?

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1: Go ahead, County.
0: The caller is not the confused when I spoke with him on the phone. He was giving an address of 866 Camp Meeting Road. So the PD were on scene. I'll give you a further update if I get one.
1: That's a copy. Can you also take 795 off the board?
0: Copy.

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1: Seven, I walk copies.

0: 願いします。
1: 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If you could, if you notify a West Bend Power representative to come out for us.
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0: 631 Miller's Run Road for a male-female domestic.
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0: Copy. It appears to be a child caller. 3245, copy. It's going to be a child caller. Reporting the male got physical with the female. Actor is going to be a Scott Levine, 45 years of age.

935 to 932. You can do the alpha left right before the BMW.

0: investigation of odor of gas in the building, 213 Oak Lane, Neville Island. Caller reporting an odor of gas in the laundry room, 205-127 Fire Officer.
1: Department's responding for the odor of gas inside the laundry room. Nobody reported with symptoms at 2200.
2: County is 790. If there's no symptoms, go ahead and disregard mutual aid. Have fire advised. We'll monitor fire channels.
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0: We're going to be diverting to

concern assist with fluid cleanup to the Pleasant Hills Police Department, 410 East Freeston Road, assisting with leaked oil onto the road, 232 this run on South Fire, up 3 at 2203.

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Also nothing's found. 2-9 is going to be ready.

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0: That's cost storage coming up from the point.
2: Time for 1-0, so we're going to exit ramp. You want to come this way, I'll just tail him behind you then.
0: Say that again, I didn't pick it up, I'm sorry.
2: I'm at the Hanky Farms exit on the right. If you want to come in this way, I'll just tell him behind you then.
1: You said it was the Lincoln Highlands call.
0: Affirmative. We were at 1222 Lincoln Highlands earlier attempting to serve it. Negative contact.

0: 7901217 Frederick Avenue in Swickley. 60-year-old male, shortness of breath, 2234.
1: So it's 911.

Cardaggy, 3300 County. 3311. She complained at 602 Cubage Street. Callers reporting that they noticed their locks have been changed when they got home and there was a lockbox on the door.

0: 636 County.
1: 636.
0: Just notify me that the caller, that the male just called in to 911 saying that he's at the station.
1: Step 4, be there in a couple minutes.

0: For an outside odor investigation, 5129 Springdale Drive, Baldwin Borough. Odor of something burning outdoors, 106, respond on cell fire up 5 at 2225.
1: Okay.

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43 Chief and Squad, where do you want us? 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That's copy. Can I input 243 squad on scene?

0: One Tang County.
1: One Tang.
0: You have a phone call request. Would you like on your cab?
1: It's active.
0: Copy.

0: County, 3638. I'm attempting to stop a silver color Nissan pickup. It's accelerating at a high rate of speed, pulling away from me.
1: Okay, where are you at?
0: Doomville Pike, just passing Walden Way. It's going to be that last plate I ran.
1: Copy. Anybody backing him?
0: First day is close. Which way are you headed? In turn 5 points. I'm not pursuing. I just cut off my light.
1: Send it for him. Coming up pavement road.
2: Silver Nissan pickup truck, sedan.
0: Silver Nissan pickup. Yeah, I can hear that last later.
1: That plate's going to be Zulu Hotel Sierra 0615. I'm running right now.
0: It looks like you might have put in Annapolis.
1: Copy.
0: 636, I see the first fucking storm.
1: Alright, you're broken, repeat.
0: 636, I'll start fighting storms.

0: 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I'm not sure. 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
1: That part. Okay, just know it's a nappy park. I'm not checking.
2: Great.
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0: today. 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David Martin, plate expired 12:25.
1: Investigation, odor of smoke outside. 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

0: Bob Farmer, got Lincoln Highland Drive for rotor smoke up, so.
1: Tom, you can do that.

0: 7 to 30, confirming that beat.
1: If he's not there, he must have kept going on Steubenville Pike. If you want to check down closer to Kelso Road, down that way, myself and 13 are going to go check the address.
0: Ten four. That's the direction I came from. I was going to cut him off. Popped out on the right. Nothing showing. Got it.
2: All right. I copy 13 is going to the address. Who else is going?

0: dai, te la gesta.
1: North Van, I'm also holding a fire call in Lincoln Highlands for an odor of some sort of chemical in the area.
2: Before they had that earlier, so we'll get to it when we're done here. Fire department's advised now.

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1: Cop.
2: Investigation, there is something burning outside. 615 Lincoln Highlands Drive, North Fayette. 209 re-alerted, chief requesting a ladder truck. 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

92 E2, Emsworth Arms Apartment. 8228 Ohio River Boulevard. Still working on an apartment number. 31-year-old female with chest pain and abdominal pain at 2333.

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1: Good.
0: In the area of 467 Kelso Road, callers reporting their neighbor is shooting in the lower area of the property.

0: 636, 613, you want to break off and go to that with him?
1: No, 638 is going now.

0: units gone to Kelso Road. The caller said they can't see where they're shooting at, but it's near the woods of the property, shooting for the last half hour. I believe it's at Target.
1: 37 copies.
0: Entry 30, 100 County.
2: What's it?
0: At the Doubletree Hotel, 500 Mansfield Avenue in the lobby. Caller's reporting a male is exposing himself. He's a white male, blue shirt, no pants.

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2: Road in Mount Lebanon for a 55-year-old female throwing up. 198 respond on South UMS 2346.
0: He's on at the end of the drill. 11 minutes. Stay qualified. Here, I see my vehicle.

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0: That's the Crofton Plaza Unit 508 for a 73-year-old female with abdominal pain.
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2: 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It's going to be the owners of the property.
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0: Charlie Lincoln Islands. 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All right, we did another thorough check. The snow has dissipated significantly since we were last out there. People can do their checks. Tonight's going to go ahead and clear. Shouldn't be any more calls on this.
1: Woodhope, you're ready.

0: 2 is currently at this location, sitting on the front porch. He's the caller's brother.
1: 33-year-old female, having mental health issues and withdrawal. She's nonviolent with no weapon at 0029.

0: Yeah, we still have one.
1: Alright,
2: that mail is going to be transferred to the hospital. You can put that out.
1: Copy.

0: 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PSC is on scene with that patient. They're pulled over on the side of the road.
1: That's 7-0-7-1.
0: 7-0-30.

0: 338, 11 County. I got confirmation with that.
1: Bobby, is that a airport?
0: It's one out of Bridgeville and also out of the sheriff's.

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0: Copy. 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
0: Alright, we have that warning confirmed. Are you running down on your target, or are you going to come get me?
1: We're going to have the sheriff's transport. If you want to fax that warrant over to us, we'll give it to them.
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0: The sheriff's confirmed no warrant. The transport's going to be arranged. No ETA at this time.
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0: County 277, Chief.
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0: Orchard Street and Center Street in Stowe. I'm going to have a low-hanging wire. It's not going to be electrical, but it's blocking the road. It's going to be a comm wire. The pole number I have is VZ2.
1: Orchard and what?
0: Orchard and Center.
1: Okay.
0: I don't know if you want to send police to come look at it as well. There's going to be no need for fire for it. I just want to, somebody's going to take the wire out.

0: Green 3 Charlie.
1: 110.
0: Stupid question for you. The state police had multiple calls for a runaway driver on 376. I guess one of the callers said that one of your officers was out with him. Is that accurate or not?
1: Not negative. We're not out with anyone.
0: That's what I figured. Just wanted to check. Thanks.
1: One thing, is your description of the vehicle at least?
0: At this point, it was a while ago. It was a white Tacoma, I believe, a white Toyota.
1: Copy, but it's like a big Toyota.

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1: 791 RC.

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0: Right above the Marathon on Green Tree Road, get registered to Mike Papa Echo 9976, White Kia. One of seven, I'm good.

35 is full out of Wilkesburg. The Honorable Wilkesburg Police requests all units bullet for 2015. I understand. More likely than a launcher model bearing Texas registration. XJL7693. I was involved in a shooting on 5/13/2026 at 0030. The other victims reported the vehicle occupied by three males. Two males wearing all black clothing, third wearing purple Nike hoodie, black sweatpants, purple shoes.

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1: 3311.
0: That mail's been released to the Sheriff's Department, and we're going to be clear.
1: Copy 158.

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1: I'll call them.

0: County. 440. Is that call open station?
1: Can you repeat?
0: Is there a complaint to the call?
1: There is a complaint, but they... He does not say if they want to speak to you or not.
0: Alright, copy. Sorry, I just heard you mention the cat. He called several times and wasn't buying the call. Another coding officer. Be clear.
1: Copy.

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1: Ted?
0: Doesn't appear to be any alarm sounding here. I do not have access to the building at this point. But there's nothing showing from the exterior. We'll be under control.
1: Nothing showing from the exterior under control at 224.

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0: County from 1901. You can mark this en route. Copy.
1: No apparent problem. Command's terminated. 284 is back in.
2: No apparent problem. All units back in. 239.

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1: Copy.

0: 3932. 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
1: 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The rest of the river, the trucks pull out. I'm watching the investors starting to, like, buckle and looking at things and starting to come out.
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0: 10 E3 to Eichelberger Drive in Robinson. 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

your firehouse. 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

Fox County. 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

1115, Tony. 1115. Accidental. I'll be back in. Advise medics. 1115, that's copy. 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

Mason 871, Pittsburgh Motel, room 13 in Robinson, 4270 Stephenville Pike, 33-year-old male, chest and back pain, abnormal breathing. 6-6-6.

for a fire alarm to keep going off. The Ridge at Robinson, Building 1, apartment 1205. It's going to be in the living room. 245, respond on 5611.

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1: 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I think the battery's just dead.

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0: City complaints for 308 Twin Ponds Lane. Callers reporting that their gray 2023 Kia was stolen sometime. Okay.
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0: 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Do you have any replays of 35 for last night?
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West 2 623.

0: County, 277 Deputy.
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3: Scott.
2: 2050 Swallow Hill Court for a report of a raccoon and a trap in the backyard. Animal control's not on yet. Do you want me to hold it for that?
3: Yeah, can you hold it for the water?
2: Definitely. 3940 County status on your head.
0: County 277 Deputy.
3: Good.
0: Upgrade this. We got smoke in a building. We're trying to make entry.

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Originally a fire alarm activation, the fire department on scene reporting smoke in the building. 627.

0: 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All Milan's Cuban Rancher on 112 Chartiers Avenue in the Rocks. 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
0: 5 of command, 180 on engine, we're pulling into the complex. I think we are outside. Bob, you were all buffled one more time. Charlie's side. County, 181 engine, though.

0: 180 squadron.
1: Assist says, hold off. We were able to see a steam table is on in the front.
2: Sky short here.
3: Looking good.
2: You can hold it, the unit's on scene, return to balance now.
3: All units 112 Schertzers Avenue in the Roxburgh, command going to hold to the units on scene. All others can return at 636.

3326. Transport 1 male, ACDA, starting mileage 52994.7.

0: 194.
1: 194.
0: It's also 99. It's been released by Fire Command. It goes back up.
1: 5, 10, 6, 4, 8.

Cat, Charger. Ended up being a roaster that was left on. We're venting the place. The deputy's going to be clear. The chief's taking over command.

live wire down on Orchard Street near the stop sign at the intersection of Center Street and Stowe, 275 West 2, 646.

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2: Got me 275, Chief.
1: 275, Chief.
2: Cable line going over to, I believe, 96 Orchard Street. I cut it so traffic can go through. It's coming off of toll that's marked VZ2, if you can let Verizon know.
1: It's up at 650 to me.
3: 3326.
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Romeo on the edge of road closure, special attention station 790. New Haven Lane and Neville closed, intersecting Grand Avenue and Front River Road. Until further notice, emergency vehicles will have limited access. Can I clear 62?

County on the air for a road closure notification, special attention 192, Allegheny Avenue between Center and Washington is going to be closed until further notice. Emergency vehicles will stop access 709.

County. I'm here for a road closure notification, special attention 192. South Gulf is going to be closed to Monroe and Lincoln. Emergency vehicles will stop access 712.

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County on the air with a road closure for station 205. New Haven Lane's going to be closed intersecting Grand Avenue and Front River Road with limited access. County clear

coming on the over the road closure for station 116. Brentwood Ave is going to be closed between Claremont and Waitler. 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
0: Washington Pike, the Washington Pike Ram, passing meter reporting a dark blue Chevy sedan disabled on Washington Pike, right near the I-79 ramp.
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Arthur Road Closure, Special Attention Station 192, Chester Avenue and Avalon's closed between Sylvan and Sedalia until further notice. No access. County clear, 10-3.

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Logan at Patterson is going to be restricted to one lane with alternating traffic. It's going to be between Patterson and Fairview, 742.

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0: 6191 E2, the McKees Rock Bridge in the middle for a stand that runs into a junk removal truck on an injuries 747.
1: MIDL1, 1901 acknowledges.

two-vehicle crash, unknown injuries on the McKees Rocks Bridge, Stowe. Rescue companies 275 and 181 West Fire 2 at 747.

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0: Tony. Alright, couple calls saying no injuries, however this car smacked the gut junk truck. Said all lanes are blocked, debris everywhere.
1: Copy.
0: Engines in 749. Coming on the over the road closure for station 277. Ching is between Catherine and Sproul is going to be closed. You will have access with a delay. 749.
1: County 275, Chief.
2: Station 191, Chinga Street, McKees Rocks, closed between Catherine and Sproul. For a notice, emergency vehicles will have access on a delay. 749.
3: County 191. Two vehicles, sedan into a truck. Heavy damage on the sedan. Looks like it runs up.

0: County, 75 Chief.
1: Good, Chief.
0: All occupants are not complaining of no injuries. EMS on scene evaluating one. You can go ahead and hold this to 275.
1: Oh, 181 units for the McKees Rocks Bridge. You can go back in service for the Chief at 750.
2: 181 Deputy 17.

0: And when you come up, watch the traffic turn around, lanes closed coming to you.
1: Okay, my London. I think I'm done. 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Making it to the bedroom.
2: Okay, 19-1 to Jacobi. Johnny, 19-1 to Jacobi.

0: Finley Police. They have a brindle-colored shepherd or Malinois at their station. 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
1: Broom and some oil dry. 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

Sally on the air for a road closure notification, Cecil Tension 116. Sunview is going to be closed from 451 Greenland to 3364 Jamison in Brentwood. Emergency vehicles will still have access to 759.

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1: Carnegie.
0: Yeah, that's responding for 517 Elm Street. Unknown age male, consciousness and breathing status unknown for a medical alarm to contact me.
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1: 191 EZ Road and 97 Corey Uplish Road, Unit C, Bravo and Kennedy, for a 59-year-old male having seizures, lasting over 5 minutes. Not seizing now, 822.
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0: West Allegheny School Maintenance Building, 1495 Oakdale Road. See the complaint there for a wall that they found.

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0: Copy, command terminated. 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
2: 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Deputy's also cleared the scene.

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No access, 7-3-3-6.

0: 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Green Tree and Arla, gate registration, Uniform Delta Charlie, Foxtrot Alpha Mike. It's a black Defender, looks like 1 or 2 inch. I'll be code 4.
1: 829.

0: there's only one worker here. He doesn't know the name of the complaint, and is unaware of any non-profit.
1: That's copied. Can you give me a new number for that traffic stop, and then you can check me clear?

said he's actually on the roadway, working on the side of the roadway. He has a vehicle with flashing lights. He said he's near enemy. It's a flag or wave, you know.

0: 3735.
1: Can you show me out at 207 Robinson for low hanging wires? Toraba Automotive, and I think his address is 127 Clinton Avenue.
0: Simple.
2: Boulevard Mount Lebanon, 76-year-old female, in severe pain, feels with pins and needles, 198 Responon EMS, 848.
0: Did you want the fire department at all?
1: No need, it's Verizon. Can you actually call Verizon and let them know that the wires in front of this business are about 8 feet off the ground and they're going to need raised?
0: That's fine.
1: He won't be able to get out of his truck. I mean, I'm sorry, his garage.
0: Help.
1: 3330, County back.
0: 849.
1: Let them know it's directly across from 207 Robinson, please.
0: Got it.
3: County, 198 Engine 2 is responding, switching south EMS.
0: 849.

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0: San Antonio with two road closures. Central Extension Station 192. Oak Street and Avalon's closed from 65 to Orchard Avenue. Still further notice, emergency vehicles will have access. And 65 is going to be closed from Locust to Prospect. Correction, going to be down to one lane until further notice. Kind of clear 900.
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0: 110 Chief Gun, are you on scene? I take it.
1: Manager 1, get yourself turned around. I want you to go out over on the Paxton. Shut Paxton down behind Giant Eagle. They're letting traffic through. Copy.

7791. Going to be the Swickley Academy at the Ceramic Studio, 316 Academy Avenue. Suddenly, old male self bleeding from the head, 904.

0: Titan Stage 1, go ahead.
1: Are you cold, sir?
0: Yeah, either get the squad or another engine on the road. I need the road shut down, Paxton, and Stop and Save, no traffic down behind the store. ASAP.
1: That's received.

0: Rose 7, I apologize.
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0: 7-5, I'm not sure if you got the update. 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Can you be just outside the ceramic studio?
1: Okay, copy that.
0: Alright.
1: 7-NDC-1-5-9-5. Good. Alright, trying to get a hold of you. 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Coming off of Hazel Lane, make that first right. Second, we'll have directions from there. Copy. Okay, copy. Enter off Hazel. 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

crash with entrapment, one not moving. It's going to be Route 22 over I-376 eastbound, Robinson. Rescue companies 245, 1009, West 5, 917.

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to the crash in Robinson. Conflicting info, one now saying access to all vehicles. Nobody unconscious, just chest pain. Multiple injuries. 918.

0: Medicaid 12. It's going to be two elderly females that are injured, also an elderly male that's possibly injured.
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1: Same traffic to the call on 22 westbound.
0: 3-2.

0: 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PD confirming at least 3 injuries.
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0: This is 790 Mutual Agent Robinson, 2230 westbound over on 376. Three vehicle accident, three injuries on 22.
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2: Building 1, room 2, South Fayette, 3560 Washington Pike. 87-year-old female with right side pain, 932.
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0: The Bridge Road, building 1, room number 2, 87-year-old female with side pain.
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0: 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Public 7, heart attack, chest pain, 933.
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1: Bateman Road at North Branch Road, Pennsylvania, Mike, November Delta 2930 at the Black Subaru, amendment.
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0: 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Severe pain. 150.
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0: 167 Summit Ridge Drive, caller there is reporting that her husband filed for a 302 on her last night, so still standing going next to the residence, but...

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0: 1910 acknowledges.
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2: 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She said she's en route. I'm not sure what type of vehicle or what her EPA is.
0: Station 740E1, John Kane Regional Center in Scott, room 410D, 300 Kane Boulevard, 67-year-old Mel. Difficulty breathing and wheezing, 101.
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0: 742, the patient also has Down syndrome and is nonverbal.
2: 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Caller there is reporting a male threatening suicide, stating that he wants help. White male, wearing a purple shirt and some blue jeans. I'll take her stolen line of tangents.

0: 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Which one do you want me to take?
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0: 919, I go back to a Charles Frank Mateo out of Milldale. 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
1: You run his PA registration for me, attach it to this call. 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
0: 3735 County, it's coming back to a Richard Gustav Frank out of Tony, Alabama. 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
2: Richard, 1902, disregard that update. 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

0: Charlie 790C5. We're okay here. 1910 sending AGH here shortly.
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0: 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Foot call request in reference to renting a pavilion.
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0: 1030. Carnegie, 3300 County. Carnegie. 535 Smith Avenue, caller's requesting a welfare check on a female by the name of Ruth Mafalda. Caller's with Meals on Wheels, not unseen. When they were there, she wasn't answering the door. They're requesting DD check on her. Unknown weapon access.

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0: Can you have EMS start up to Flynn? I just talked to Meals on Wheels. They spoke with her yesterday just in case there's a medical emergency.
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2: 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It's going to be for a 75-year-old female that's going in and out of consciousness, 1035.
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0: at 4335 Flint Avenue in Carnegie. Police are requesting you on a welfare check for an 89-year-old female who didn't answer the door when they were there to drop off Meals for Wheels, 1036.
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1: Phone call request in reference to a previous report for Home Depot.
0: In out to Janoski. Looks like they just called on scene 2 minutes ago.
1: Understood. Can you have them advise that they're going to have a patient? If so, we'll have 742 cleared up to St. Clair here shortly.

0: 741, Carnegie Post 62, and Scott 1848, Green Tree Road, suite number 7, going to be the first floor, 25-year-old male, chest pain, 1038. Copy. And just advising, please, that you guys can disregard the Flint Avenue call, so I'm going to close it out.
1: 43, copy, Flint.

0: 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They're all right.
1: That's up 1039.
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0: 339, you also clear out that front hole for 328.
1: That's coming. Four units for the crash. Now reported to be into the woods and/or creek bed.

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2: 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Middle Street's going to be closed between Agnew and First with no access, kind of clear, 1050.
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0: 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What's your location right now?
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0: Hey, let me know when you're on location.
2: 1 USL 30 for a 48-year-old female. Dizzy and fell, bleeding from the head. 1053.
3: 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Sorry, I'm

0: 790 East 3, 1122 Camp Meeting Road in Bell Bakers, 84-year-old female with back pain, 1053.
1: Got the road blocked off here at McMillan and Painter's Run. That's for chief. The ambulance just got on scene and we're letting through.
2: At 10-4, is that going to be the last unit coming through?
1: Yep, just the ambulance.
2: Received.
3: County call.

0: Painter's on command, 3-4 squad 1, level 1.
1: Is that last unit?
0: Squad 1, level 1.
1: I put it behind Rescue 198 and a couple personnel down here that can assist with traffic on the other end.
0: Copy.

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1: Go ahead.
0: We got a fuel tanker CNT can get through. Should we want us to just hold them?
1: Yeah, 10-4, just hold them for right now. We shouldn't be too long down here.

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Utility clear.

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0: 193.
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1: East RDMS to 437 Chartiers Avenue for a fall. I have no other information yet. I'll be on the route.
0: That's nothing.

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Police en route. Station 191, you can disregard, that's the wrong location.

0: 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I got the wrong address given to me.
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0: is 790E1, 108 Alpha Blossom Way, Moon, 96-year-old female. It fell overnight, not alert, unknown injuries, 1114.
1: Reed Drive for the call taker. Domestic disturbance involving family members. Autistic son hitting the wall. The female caller stated that there wasn't a problem. Call taker advised that he's going to be responding. Unknown on the phone.
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0: 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Chinga Street in the Rocks is now reopened from Catherine to Sproul. 128.
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2: Road reopening. Chinga Street between Catherine and Sproul is reopened. 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

0: 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Callers reporting an individual swinging a tube and yelling at vehicles passing by. It's going to be a white male, blonde hair, thin, tall build, wearing a t-shirt. The caller said this is going to be up from the Eaton Park, closer to the 79 entrance.
1: All right, copy. 431 en route.
0: 750.
2: 446 County, we're out with her now. We're familiar with her at 706 Weinstein.
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0: State Route 50 at Alpine Road, caller not on scene. Caller is reporting a bus dispatch for a vehicle versus a school bus. No kids on the bus, unknown injuries.
2: 923, I'll check it.
0: Copy,
2: 1201. 50 at Alpine Road, about a half a mile past Alpine. The school district reporting a vehicle versus school bus accident. No children on the bus, unknown on other injuries. 1201.
3: It's going to be basement. 198, respond on 2, 1201.
2: 181, 1201.

0: 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I'm going to send 791 to the Barrington Court call.
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0: Medkit 18-1, the complaint is back on the line saying no injuries, EMS can disregard, it was a minor accident, they just need police for a report.
1: AAC1 copy, show the second service.
2: Trying to get to them. That's copy.
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You can tell us back in. 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
0: But no reason given.
1: Copy, we're on the scene. All three-story apartment building.

0: 923. I'm 10-4 here, 40 in disregard. We've got the call reportable.
1: Thank you.

0: 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Elm Street. Looks like Finley Police are requesting a welfare check for a medical alarm activation that came in from a landfill in Finley. The customer's name is going to be Edgar Pockle.
1: Yeah.
0: 517 Elm Street.

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1: That's affirmative. Five to 203. If you're available, can you swing over to Dewey?
0: That's

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1: Engine 2.
0: Apartment 419, burn foods. 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
0: I checked in on the gentleman, he's come for. I tried calling that number back, it's a bad phone number, so if they call back, just let them know that everything's okay with them.

0: 6793, 2413 Stratford Avenue in Coriopolis. An 9-year-old male that fell on an injury. He's in a tight spot in the bathroom. 25.
1: Going the wrong way. I got her to stop.
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2: South Bay at 3900 County. Tom's Run Road, Battle Ridge Road, for a report of some vehicles for a lawn care company blocking the roadway.
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Sunset 3 County. It's coming back valid on a 2018 Toyota sedan. Expiration should be 9/30 of 2026. Coming back to a Nancy Jane Cox out of McDonald's.

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0: 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I'm clear of traffic.
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0: 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I'll be cleared at crash 919. What else do you need there?
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1: 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I'll be back.
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1: Andrew Carnegie Apartments outside, 514 Lydia Street, Carnegie. It's going to be a 29-year-old female with a swollen right leg, 1239.

0: 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It's going to be at Moon High School, 8353 University Boulevard. 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It's going to be the side door to the right of the main door. Code 4 when you get there. 440.
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0: 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Brittany Normandy Apartments, Centennial, number 107 in Swickley, 136 Centennial Avenue, for an 81-year-old female, medical alarm, no contact, 1500.
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Transmission is 10-0. Whipple's Mayor Pet Resort in Robinson. 5408 Simsville Pike, 58-year-old female. Sweating, can't get up from the ground, vomiting on alert. 1801.

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1: Can you put me on that call? Can you put me on that call? Can you put me on that call?

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0: Suspect left in a vehicle in the direction of flight on a gray Kia Lima Delta X-ray.

0: fire contained to the stove. It's 773 Shady Drive East, apartment 102 in Mount Lebanon. Stations 130 and 198, cell fire 2 at 1307.
1: Yes, sir. No, Wanda.
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0: Units for Waffles, I'm on the monitor caller now. They're saying it's around back at the little building.
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0: Engine 6 on the scene. Small three-story apartment building. Nothing showing. Engine 2 will have command. 130 truck. You come in. There's construction right here. Just pull one behind us and sit up.
1: 130 truck off. Engine 2 on scene, small three-story apartment building with command 1310.
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2: 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I'm breathing normally. 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Police reporting nothing on fire. 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
3: First responder detail E1 for Norma Street in Crafton. 60-year-old male with chest pain, 128 QRS, respond on EMS 1312.

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2: The update are the CD have an update?
3: They stated that this patient had a prior heart attack earlier this year.
1: Pond Road for apartment 202, 67-year-old female, conscious and breathing, vomiting, difficulty breathing.
3: Old Pond Road. Apartment 202, 67-year-old female, vomiting, difficulty breathing, 1315.
2: 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Correction, 8-19-1.
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1: County clear traffic at 1390.
2: This is 790E2, Moon Area High School, 8353 University Boulevard. Police are posting medics, respond back for 16-year-old female 302, 1390.

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0: 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Oven malfunction. I handle the opener. Engine 2 is clear, restart.
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0: That's a couple.

0: 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Seen a complaint 160 West Prospect, wants to file a report in regards to pressing charges.
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0: 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It's going to be for an 85-year-old female with lower back pain, 1416.
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92 for the show. E3, Eastern Village, Aliso 2000. We're in the 2311, South of Meesnick Drive. It's going to be building one for an 85-year-old female who's feeling ill. We're here at the hospital, 1330.

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0: C1. I didn't hear anything on the radio. What's your status?
1: We're returning back from the service area, getting off 376.
0: Copy. Handle the call from the Sonic.
1: Yeah, copy. Cap, you can put 796 in route from a Sonic. That's copy for 1036.

0: One second, please.
1: Okay.
0: I'm not sure what address the MS has, but where is the front side of the borough building?
1: At the front side?
0: Affirmative. By what's the door?
1: Okay, 10-4.
0: Yes.
1: They're coming from White Falls. Do they have any specific injuries they're asking, or do they just want evaluated?
0: Just an

0: 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That's copy.
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0: 70, CHC, David Wright Department, Department 404 in Heidelberg, 1842 Washington Street. For a 49-year-old, not having a psychiatric issue. Patient is not violent, reportedly does not have a weapon. 1844.
1: 3701.
2: Cut. So you're with her. I should be alright. I'll let the medic.
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0: 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New Haven Lane from Front River to Grand Avenue is reopened.
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2: 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Are you clear, Bean? Keep 109 on that.

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1: Thank you.
0: County 501. Just checking your status.
1: I'm 10-4, they'll be transporting shortly, thank you.

0: 9293 Avalon apartment home, apartment 203, 841 California Avenue in Avalon, a 80-year-old female, staying on the left side, on 1450.
1: Ulta Beauty, 1025 Washington Pike, for a shoplifting report, said it occurred about 40 minutes ago. The person stole 40 bottles of fragrance.
2: I copy, they're not on scene.
1: Correct.
2: All right, we'll give them a call later. Back down the call, please.

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1: 3328, how was that?
0: 500 block of Library Avenue for a car going the wrong direction. Silver Honda, I'll give you the plate here in a minute.

0: 431 to 435.
1: 435.
0: All right, just heard word. You guys can clear off and return to service.
1: All right, that's copy. County, 435, 436, and 436 back in. Copy.
2: County, 3328.
0: 446, can you guys take care of that Ulta retail theft, please?
3: 3328, go ahead.
2: Clear from that stop. Plate was Michael Foxtrot Alpha 5269. Verbal warning. Clear.
1: I report for you, Washington Garden Apartments on Lee for number 406. She says it's fraud on her bank account.
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0: Gone.
2: 299 Woodridge Drive in reference to a road rage incident.
0: Okay.
2: I'm trying to get more information. They're saying it's in progress, but 299 Woodridge is at a dead end street, so I don't know if the person was followed or what, but I'll update you as I get the info.
4: On an E2, Detroit and Upper St. Clair, 1580 McLaughlin Run Road, pediatric dental office. A 12-year-old female was receiving anesthetic and had a seizure. You're talking about 1505.
5: Hey, 13 Poppy, 181.

0: 3 at 3600 County. At Walmart in the parking lot, caller is reporting a female in her car losing her mind and that somebody is not letting her out. I'm getting an update now that somebody is dragging her with the car door open.
1: A 1904 is on the scene.
0: Copy, just in a second. Not yet, they're still on the phone. Call taker.
2: Copy.
0: This is an employee calling this in. Giving me right now is a white vehicle, and the first four on the plate, unless it's a vanity plate, is Kilo Echo Nancy Alpha. They're still on the phone.
2: Copy, County. I'll check the area.
0: Scott from County with an update.
2: Good.
0: Okay, so the caller has the actor vehicle blocked in the cul-de-sac, so that the driver almost caused an accident, almost hit a pedestrian.
2: A 49 in the back.
0: 10-4.

0: County, 3647.
1: 3627.
0: I'll be out with that vehicle. It's going to be Pennsylvania registration, Kilo, Echo, November, Alpha, Delta, Victor. We're going to be in a Walmart parking lot right by the grocery entrance in the back.
1: Copy, 627K, you copy the location.

Allegheny County on there with a weather announcement. National Weather Service in Pittsburgh has issued a severe thunderstorm warning for the southeastern Allegheny County until 1600 hours. The National Weather Service in Pittsburgh has issued a severe thunderstorm warning for southeastern Allegheny County until 1600 hours. County off in Clear 1513.

0: high low VIP zip call is valid and negative for SBIC. It's the National Weather Service. In Pittsburgh has issued a severe thunderstorm warning for southeastern Allegheny County until 1600 hours. Again, the National Weather Service in Pittsburgh has issued a severe thunderstorm warning for southeastern Allegheny County until 1600 hours. County officer 1515.
1: County 3627.
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2: 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South between Monroe and Lincoln is backed up into all traffic. And up in clear 1520.
0: One wheel, anything that's suspicious, can't give us a race or clothing description.
1: All right, copy. I'll be looking around for him first, and I'll stop by 34.

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0: Two vehicle accident in front of McDonald's.
1: Copy. 849 copies. 49 to 38. I'm on Woodridge. You need me up here? I can divert to that crash.
2: Yeah, go ahead, Chad. We're fine here.
0: I put you on that crash. Right now they're saying no injuries.
1: Copy. What about toes?
0: They haven't gotten that for yet. I know it's a black Hyundai. It's one of the vehicles involved. They're requesting information from the caller.

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1: Go ahead.
0: All right, Index resent that hit to Sheriff's Office. CYS is waiting for assistance from an officer to remove two juveniles from a location. You want to call and I'll give it to you over the phone. They're going to be waiting in their vehicle on Dewey, I think, to meet you.
1: Yeah, just back that. What's the word with the sheriff's department?
0: They haven't responded to confirm that warrant yet.
2: I'll meet whoever at Bank and Dewey.
1: Thank you.
0: I have an update in here that the parents are aware that they're coming. Let me know if you need the tow.
3: 400, Camelot Court. For a 38-year-old female having a psychiatric issue. Patient is not violent, doesn't have a weapon. 1526. Then. Copy 1527.

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1: 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For a 49-year-old female, feels like she's going to pass out. System 27.
0: Yard. For a welfare check on an elderly white female. They said she is sitting in a vehicle on the opposite side of the road, and that she seems confused. She's in a gray Lincoln. The lady said she's waiting for her husband.
2: County 3619, copy.

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0: Copy.
2: 3431 to county.
0: 3431.
2: Alright, you can clear me from Mitchell. I spoke to the complaint. You can just show me back in service, somebody in the area looking around, see if I can still locate this mail.
0: That's copy.

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0: Wait, Steve. Heidelberg 3500 County. At Goodwill for a white male in the store stumbling around in a hospital gown.

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3: 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I'm on Woodridge. I'll go check the area.

547, Connie. 547. Can you have EMS respond for this male to evaluate him? 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He left against medical advice.

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0: 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That erratic driver's GOA. I'll be clear.
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0: 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For an 82-year-old male, unresponsive possible stroke. 1559.
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0: 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And West City 1 is reopened. All units can resume normal radio traffic, coming up in clear 6805.
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2: 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We took you to two Longview Circle for soliciting.
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1: 1905 acknowledges.

0: 923 County. I'm clear of that, Bridgeville. Assist. Head up to Longview. They say by chance who it is soliciting.
1: Stand by. Susan has got a black shirt on that says he's with Pella. A white male tan shirt with Pella on it, and another white male black shirt with Pella on it.

0: partial fire alarm activation at Dable's Club, 202 3rd Avenue, Carnegie. 10-4 kitchen fire alarm, and 218 truck 256 was fired to. I want 16 and 9.
1: Point of activation on that kitchen.
2: County 118 Chief, I'll be in this thing.

Scott, survey at Hendrick County. Received a caller at 1206 Blue Jay Drive for a hit and run report that happened a few days ago. They do have the accurate information. Copy, you'll miss accident or leave it on the cat. 10-4.

0: speaking, Chief.
1: Chief, good.
0: Yeah, just cooking the tap. Didn't have the exhaust fan on. False alarm. Back in.
1: Company's for Eagles Club Carnegie, preparing service back to 1613.

0: 28.
1: 33.2. Fire department is clear on that. They said bad cook.
0: Coffee, thank you.
1: 10-4.

0: Affairs, 36 in narcotics. PSC is advised on this, but just in case. And 22, right under the Montour Church Road overpass. There's an older male directing traffic around a disabled vehicle.
1: County 36, 27 in route.

0: 923 John Newman here. Do you know, do we have any previous recent calls for soliciting? Past day or two?
1: Let me check.

0: negative 4. Can Alpha, place, Mount Lebanon. 188, on EMS.
1: 3940, copy, I'll be able to attend.
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3: 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I'm just making my way back that way.

0: County 3624, you show all personal units back in. 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
1: Copy. 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
0: All right, we'll get to it in a couple minutes.

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0: 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We'll all be clear of that.
1: Copy 1624.
0: Thanks for hanging, Matt. Stop it.

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0: Going to be SNP Day Club on West Allegheny for two large doodle dogs running in the area.
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0: 1627.
1: County 3627. 627. Eastbound and westbound were checked. Vehicle is GOAM.
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1: Copy, 604. You didn't clear that dog call, so I'll be out on a traffic stop at McDonald's with Mary V. Victor, E. Edwards, 3374. 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
1: Ambulance responding to 31 man, severe abdominal pain. Passing out. Get an EPA.
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0: 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They had 81-year-old male needs transported for a psych eval. 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
0: 743, I just spoke to your chief on the phone. You guys are going back in service. He's giving up the 770.
1: Understood. We're back in.
0: No, don't get too far. I got a call.
1: Understood.
2: County 707.
0: Medic 741 Virginia Mansions, the West Building, from 805, 0.16 degree injury, Scott Thompson, a 95-year-old male with chest pain, from 1649.

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1: Yeah, okay. I might have cleared and off the top.

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けあれは何ですよ。13 small two-story single family nothing shown.

7 9 7 9 7 9 7 9 7 9 7 9 7 9 7 9 7 9 7 9 7 9 7 9 7 9 7 9 7 9 7 9 7 9 7 9 7 9 7 9 7 9 7 9 7 9 7 9 7 9 7 9 7 9 7 9 7 9 7 9 7 9 7 9 7 9 7 9 7 9 7 9 7 9 7 9 7 9 7 9 7 9 7 9 7 9 7 9 7 9 7 9 7 9 7 9 7 9 7 9 7 9 7 9 7 9 7 9 7 9 7 9 7 9 7 9 7 9 7 9 7 9 7 9 7 9 7 9 7 9 7 9 7 9 7 9 7 9 7 9 7 9 7 9 7 9 7 9 7 9 7 9 7 9 7 9 7 9 7 9 7 9 7 9 7 9 7 9 7 9 7 9 7 9 7 9 7 9 7 9 7 9 7 9 7 9 7 9 7

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1: Hi, EMS. They're going to have to come up Boston Church from Washington Pike. The road is closed at the bottom from maybe a road. Totally closed.
2: That's coming.

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clear to copy Apollo out of Shaler Township. Attention all units, Shaler Township Police are requesting you be on the lookout for a stolen white Mazda CX-3 bearing TA registration, Mike Delta Mike 6278. This vehicle was stolen from a residence in Shaler Township at approximately 9:55 this morning by a black female named Vanessa, unknown last name. Vehicle has been entered into NCIC. If seen, stop and hold and contact Shaler Township. Again, the Shaler Township Police are requesting all agencies to be on the lookout for a stolen white Mazda CX-3 bearing PA plate Mike Delta Mike 6278. The vehicle was stolen from a residence in Shaler Township at approximately 9:55 this morning by a black female named Vanessa, unknown last name. The vehicle has been entered into NCIC. If seen, stop and contact Shaler Police. Coming up and clear, 1740.

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1: 3627, go through traffic.
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0: 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She's a complaint 167 Summit Ridge Drive. 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She wants somebody to come serve it.
1: Yes, respond to police officer near the work site.

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0: Company, Attendant U2, Chestnut Road Department in Robinson, 32 at Chestnut Road Drive. For a two vehicle accident with no injuries, 1750.
1: Got 814, you say no injuries?
0: Affirmative, there's no injuries.

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0: 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For a two-vehicle accident, post-president is all male, side flailing his arm, failing at the other driver, 1804.
1: Okay, copy that. Any notification of injury?
0: It's unknown if there's any injuries. It's just a passerby reporting the accident.
1: All right, copy that. 7-1 will be around.
0: Copy 1805.

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0: 1407 Bower Hill Road. Caller says they found a dog, people mix about 30 pounds. Caller, no tags.
1: Oh, 7.

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1: 7-2-2.

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Sounds like there may be two patients with this last update. Person for a male that fell needs a lift assist. The caller is also possibly experiencing a medical emergency, so that she fell asleep because her sugar dropped and her blood pressure dropped. Copy, 2-6.

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0: North Theater, this is Susana County.
1: What's that?
0: 2230, right by the Tunnydale. We make a two vehicle accident, one vehicle is on its side.
2: Page 195, East Steel, public Tunnydale, 7001 Stevensville Pike. Accident's going to be on the westbound of 22. Two vehicles in it, one vehicle is on its side, and an injury, 1839.
0: Cancel.

0: vehicle crash. Vehicle reported to be on its side with unknown injuries, unknown entrapment. Westbound at 22 near the public Sony deal. 29, West Fire 5, coming 82.
1: Entrapment corridor, same possible entrapment. You go with them.
2: Sure.

5192-3. Going to be a 3 vehicle occupant inside the vehicle. It did update address to mile marker 19.5 on the route 22 westbound. 3 vehicle 5192-3. Just to confirm, is this now on 22?

multiple calls. Now reported to be a three-vehicle accident, one rolled over, one trapped. Westbound of 22 in the area to Tonydale. 19.5, 22 westbound north. 10 rescue, 215 squad, westbound.

Facial injury, and heavy blood loss right now.

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2: Altair, when you get on the scene, we need left lane closed. There's another vehicle in the left lane also.
1: I'm right behind you where you want me.
2: Just follow the rest. Just follow the engine up.
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1: 245 dispatched on the upgraded assignment.
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2: Hey, 245 West, we're at Sheets on Stupidville Pike. 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
3: Hey, I'm hitting it. Vehicle road, everyone's still in a vehicle. 19.5, 22 West, 5 North, 45 rescue cat.
0: Engine 1, hold short of the bus, but I need you to come down the wrong way. Alright, disregard that.
2: 10-9G, 45 rescue's on the approach.
0: Rescue, I'll take the manpower.
2: Copy.
4: Check with them.
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0: right, what other units do I have this time?
1: 215 SWAT, you just marked that on a CAD, and then 245.
0: All right. Can you see if 152 has the rescue list? And have them call me before they get here.
2: 1851.
3: Go on.
2: Copy.
1: Two copies, that two also be on scene.

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1: 1-6-0-2-54.
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3: Reese, 150-10-100. 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
4: He's like, you know, I keep another one in the house. 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
3: 10-9, Chief, copy.
5: Yeah, is that a rescue-capable vehicle?
4: 152, I should say.
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6: One patient only, 891, has transport in St. Clair, we're going to clear, and so back to service.

0: 742, Connie.
1: 742.
0: Advise the state they're probably going to have to come the wrong way off the turning lane and head.
1: Yeah, I told them Westbound was going to be closed, and they requested tows to be notified. I already contacted survivors. They're on the way.
0: Copy. Have them come the wrong way as well off the exit.
1: 10-4.

0: County, 152 assistance.
1: Jedi Chief, 7 Engine 2, I need Civic Way, you want us to approach from?
0: Yes, I want you to come to the offense the wrong way, like we did for the 25 the other day.
1: Yeah, 4 meter, a couple minutes.

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1: 660.
0: When you have time, can you attach a West Virginia plate and license?
1: Of course, go ahead with it.
0: Plates on a Ram 1500, 457-977 Alpha. 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
1: Okay.

0: copy.
1: Seven nine zero nine.
0: We'll be clear 1 second, as usual.
1: Copy, McNeil.
0: Downing. Sound 1902 is on route.
1: And not 1901.

0: turn on SP2. Pass up the 152 units. Take position next to this overturned vehicle.
1: Apple.
2: The Sato again. Came to looking for it in the house. Again, would like assistance to be able to get it.
0: Just stand by. Alright,
1: time was 2 hours.

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0: This gentleman at the station wants to speak with you in reference to a previous incident.
2: Yeah, Greenville Bike Command.
1: Copy that, County.
2: And then extrication time.
3: Alright, extrication time first, that'll be 1908. Extrication time will be 1845.
2: Copy, thank you.

0: Yes.
1: All right, that's gone. I'm sure they do, though.

0: for 152 engine 1. You sent an officer down behind our engine. There was a gentleman in a car that backed up and hit a couple vehicles trying to get out of here.
1: County for 1905.

0: 943 coming out as well.
1: Copy. 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
2: Extrication time is 19:08.
3: North Bay units or Oakdale. 152 engine is requesting a unit come behind their engine for a vehicle to hit another vehicle while trying to make the turn.
0: Clear the oxygen system.

0: Elwood Street at Lookout Street. 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
1: 9604, PNCS, another accident on his ramp.
0: Perfect, thank you.

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Well, at Red Church Avenue, from 116 through and rescue, engines 162 and 1, from car 5, 1935.

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28. 28. 28. 28. 28. 28. 28. 28. 28. 28. 28. 28. 28. 28. 28. 28. 28. 28. 28. 28. 28. 28. 28. 28. 28. 28. 28. 28. 28. 28. 28. 28. 28. 28. 28. 28. 28. 28. 28. 28. 28. 28. 28. 28. 28. 28. 28. 28. 28. 28. 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

0: 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Copy that call for Carrington Parkway. Okay, 796, will be now. Copy, 2000.
1: County 1908.
0: 1908.
1: We'll be clear if you're going to handle the distance. Give us a second.

0: 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Copy.
1: Yeah, I'm going to send
0: 21.